Let me look out for you. Protect what I found in you and never let it stop. And then that way you let me stay skirting the skirt like I want to. And I

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1: We have just spotted the duck with the rabbit ears. By via satellite, we believe he is going to Bulgaria. Well, that's all the news for now. Gotta go and shave my neck. This has been Zebra Neck, calling straight from the North Pole.

Some people praise it. Some people use it to shame others. Some people use it to shame me. But I feel you watching. Always. And nothing I do goes unseen. So while I feel your stares, your disapproval, or your sigh of relief, if I lived by them, I'd never be able to move. Would you like me to be smaller, weaker, softer, taller? Would you like me to be quiet? Do my shoulders provoke you? Does my chest? Am I my stomach? My hips? The body I was born with? Is it not what you wanted? If I wear what is comfortable, I am not a woman. If I shed the layers, I'm a slut. Though you've never seen my body, you still judge it, and judge me for it. Why? We make assumptions about people based on their size. We decide who they are. We decide what they're worth. If I wear more, if I wear less, who decides what that makes me? What that means? Is my value based only on your perception? Or is your opinion of me not my responsibility?

Shine, shine, shine. Arsenal's the birth of a requiem for Mars. The monster at the dinner told the mirror, here is God. The labor camp owners host a social for the staff with appreciation just as they rehearse like karate. Pay tribute to your heroes so you don't have to be one. Exerting great effort to be noticed by the heatless to everything seasoned. Crayola, crayon, crayfish, cray. The memory of heaven, the measure of the day. And practice of a low end theorem. Twins of love supreme, mundane, surreal. Trill, trill, trill, trill, trill, trill, trill, trill, trill.

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1: Just about any type of drug is in, but glue sniffing ranks equal number one with cheap booze.
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1: Cyril is a glue man, and his outlook on life is invariably through a plastic bag. 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
3: The only thing that no one takes Cyril in, you know, if I do, we kick him out. 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

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I'm the scat man. 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Reasons would try to change the seasons if they could. 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

0: In my room, that's circular, that's the Merkaba. Periodic tables is just furniture. When I leave off in the molecular, nitrogen ship on my way to the nebula. Leaving all my competitors, forgive them for their debts, as we also forgive our debitors. And lead us not into temptation. I've been patient, but my pen racing to end Satan. That's borderline personality disorder. Ozion daughters, I'm the flying saucer. Approaching Orion borders, my craft is in order. To gas from water. From solid, the rocket had blast from the headquarters. Then boxed in the Pandora. Then unlocked with the enchant callers. God is not mocked, original man, the fathers. The authors, why y'all led like lambs to the slaughter? We command the waters to split like Moses. Then God built a dam for our departure. New land explorer, transporter of the Torah. I had to put on my trinoculars. That's from New York or to California. Where the climate is much warmer. The nicest marijuana. And if it's KPOG from Cherry Cola, the price is much shorter. Sometimes I feel out of place, disconnected from the human race. My therapist suggested I keep making records, said your message is great. If they hate, let them hate. Keep taking them to space and move at your pace, cause only the real gonna relate. See, the people need healing, and your music feed the children. What an unbelievable feeling, while the earth is still reeling. Every person that's hearing are the merchants of brilliance. It's the medicine, the cure for many hurting civilians. They call being a cult leader when all I do is quote Jesus. Render to Caesar what Caesar's. And yes, I spoke to the revolt seekers. And we in red on the hope meter till my ghosts go back into the ethers. I leave an enigma like the Mona Lisa, but with good times we'll own the features. You see, I can paint joy on the dark side of the moon like Pink Floyd. When I was young, I stole a pencil from the secret temple, then I was able to draw noise. So this is just a solar soul from he who possesses the oldest scroll. My ancestors on the totem pole, dressed festive in golden robes. So wind me up, put the time on clutch. I got it from here, a rhyme you can trust.
1: I don't know how y'all see it, but when it comes to the children, Wu-Tang is for the children. We teach the children, you know what I mean? Puffy is good, but Wu-Tang is the best, okay? I want y'all to know that this is ODB and I love you all. Peace.
0: So how can I control the solar system while I practice stoicism? And I just joined the social club for anti-socialism. My explosive writings is from the oldest cultures living. Preserving votes forbidden occurred in Moses' vision. You disturb the occult that's hidden. Have you not heard? I form the words into my image. Horns on the goats and naked women. Long cloaks and beheaded kittens. Smoke too much weed. Dust or PCP. Leads to personality cluster B. Complex PTSD. But priest is the realest and sucker free. Luckily, I'm suddenly accompanied comfortably onto the walls of the wonderfully gifted. Stunningly, the lyrics are Holy Spirits. One become three, the Trinity. The author, the writer, the MC that never existed.

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1: Man, I ain't scared. 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And I ain't running now. What'd you say? That's what I thought. Trying to call the police on somebody for eating ice cream. Going to the park. 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

like 1, 2, 3. 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Open sesame, here come Nyaman, abracadabra. Catch me if you can. Once again with the mic in my hand and the Eric Trifar Quartet on the bandstand. Back on the set, back in effect, coming live and direct, y'all. Check this. Bob split the sheriff's beat. 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Stop, look, and listen. To the drums, Mark, make him shake your rump. 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
1: 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Abeba nafa.

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I hate that nigga.

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0: Yeah, you know that? I actually do the fucking intro. This intro, Robert Glasper, the fucking band. 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
1: Are you upset right now?
0: Yeah, I'm upset. 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

0: Price of the job if you perform me. 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

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And as if all that wasn't enough, mommy's 7 months heavy with birth as daddy grunts and curse drunk nothings in her bloodied ear. First lullaby, first son we'll ever hear and never forget. Mommy almost bled to death when she have him, finally. She'd already lost 3, uterus bruised, shredded, and weak from being daily beat. And Friday nights were the worst, and daddy never came with flowers. Instead, he spent hours at some corner spot with some bar cock named Cookie, putting his thing down, soiling mommy's sheets with sweet talk shit, Cookie's cheap lipstick, hair grease, sperm, and Jezebel juice. To hell with the good news that he was a father for the first time. His thirst for wine and women clouded his vision. No warm welcome for mother and son, just the rank smell of ass crack, funk, and cum. But mommy's prayerful strength, her best defense, she burned the dirty linens, made a fresh bed, laid sleeping first son down, and never made a sound. As she purged her scourge with birth blood and quiet tears, watching as her fears and love and sacrifice lie there in his soft skin and new life, breathing, dreaming, fresh from God's eye. Mommy's little survivor, like her. Mommy called crazy and scorned, 'cause she two more born. One boy soon after, the girl much later, and although they were both sung the same lullabies of hate, her first son, the first one whose womb world was profaned, came of age playing street games with Stewie, Rezzy, and little brother till his heart started to wither in pain and shame. Blamed mom for the wrong she let daddy do to her and him, let sins of the father cause his innocence to wander. Found honor amongst thieves, chose to squander his dreams, stop believing in himself, become prodigal with his life, make impossible shit right with gang ties, crime, lies, erase wise, woeful words of mother, replace them with absurdities of others who had also lost their way. Played a different kind of street game now. First son plunge deep, speak street family vows. Espouse no causes but his own. See, he couldn't protect mommy's neck from daddy's grasp or protect mommy's ass from daddy's wrath. Couldn't shield her ears from daddy's foul mouth, liquor breath jeers. His only defense, syrupy confidence. Brown bottles housed his swift descent. Phones called cops on block frequent for his shenanigans now. Daddy and him twins in addiction. Driven to false-hearted heavens and friends by liquefied demons. Had become what he despised from conception till end. Destined for demise. Survived 9 lives of staying high. Conning, jewelry pawning, arrests, theft, womanizing, only for money, never for sex, bullet in chest, baseball bat to the head, left for dead. So eyes wide and glassy, speech slow and slurred, lips twitched with caked up codeine candy in mouth corners, 1 December 24th. Mr. Hyde and false friend took final ride to suburban supplier. Shots were fired by the gray man with shaky hand but not shaky enough to miss, hit, lost boy in back. So-called friend runs for door, leaves first son bloodborne, lying alone in blood on cold floor. Death was the cost of returning to innocence, lost. Baby sis awake for dawn on Christmas morn to mommy's sobs and shakes, daddy's silhouettes of regret, all past omitted and absolved by loss as they clung to each other, knowing.

Scratch. 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It's like, you know, we did this album from start to finish. It's 5 in the morning. And something doesn't feel right. 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What do you mean? What you talking about? Do it. Another one? A hidden track? 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Not a hidden track. Why? You think they want to hear some more? You think it's going to work? You don't have to spit on me like that. I'll do it.

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1: What is it about them? I must be missing something. 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

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This rhythm, a stylized spring, conducted by a blue-collared man in keds and denims. His Williamsville swimming pool shaped like a bass clef in Baird Hall.

0: All right? 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
1: I got a testimony. See, y'all gotta learn something about the black church. 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He was in the hospital, y'all. He was in the hospital. We couldn't find him. He couldn't find his name. He almost didn't make it here, y'all. My brother. And you know what? We was treated wrongly because of that, too. My brother was almost, we couldn't find him. And he made it here. Yeah. Yeah. He made it! So because my brother's here, we go.